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1: Good evening, I'm Lauren Achille. Emergency crews responded to a possible drowning at Hot Sands Beach in Kelowna City Park today. Kelowna RCMP and BC Emergency Health Services were called to the scene around noon after a report of a possible drowning in Okanagan Lake. Paramedics performed CPR on an adult man while police canvassed the area for witnesses. The man's condition has not yet been released. Firefighters in BC are working tirelessly to battle over 130 wildfires across the province. BC Forest Minister Ravi Parmar said, while firefighters are working to put them out, British Columbians must do their part to prevent these fires from starting.
2: Our wildfire professionals are doing their part every single day. They are working long hours. They are working in very difficult conditions. We all have a role to play. Let's do our part.
1: Currently, there are over 1,000 personnel actively working to put out wildfires across the province. With the BC day-long weekend approaching, BC Highway Patrol is reminding drivers to make safety their top priority. Police said officers will be increasing enforcement across the province with a focus on impaired driving, excessive speeding, and other dangerous behavior. Sergeant Michael McLaughlin is urging drivers to plan ahead, obey the rules of the road, and make safe choices.
3: Protect yourself. Protect your loved ones. You're sharing that highway with everybody else. And if you don't choose to behave properly and safely on the road, BC Highway Patrol is going to be out there, and we bring serious consequences for people who drive impaired.
1: BC Highway Patrol said everyone shares the responsibility of keeping the province's highways safe over the busy holiday weekend. And in sports, the Jays conclude a six-game road trip today, once again against the Nationals, and week 9 of the CFL begins Thursday night with the BC Lions at the Winnipeg Blue Bombers.
0: Summit weather.
1: In Soyuz, it's 30 degrees. Tonight's clear skies with a low of 13. Tomorrow, sunny with a high of 32. In Penticton, it's 28 degrees. Tonight, clear with a low of 13. Tomorrow, the sun will be out. It will reach a high of 32. And in Summerland, it's 26 degrees. Tonight's clear skies reaching lows of 13. Tomorrow, sunny with a high of 32. Environment Canada has also issued an air quality warning for all three areas. Residents and visitors are advised to stay in well-ventilated areas during this time. I'm Lauren Achille.
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But of course, like I say, they're making a very subtle change because they want you to keep drinking that stuff that's not good for you. So no rollout. And of course, the QR codes, can imagine, going to be pretty tiny as well. Everyone's a winner. 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

Dance the Night Away with Van Halen here on Summer Radio. I'm Alan Shee. There'll be lots of dancing, lots of great evenings coming up next week and next weekend in Penticton for the return of Peach Festival. And one of the cool additions to Peach Fest, it'll be the 10th year of the Real Peach Festival. Real, R-E-E-L. It's kind of like the film fest, a very small film fest that you can be a part of. And the way it works is just before the headliner, every night at Peach Fest. So it'll be Wednesday through Saturday, right at 9. You'll see these 1 to 3 minute videos that anyone can make. Some of them are just amazing and a ton of fun, I would imagine, to get involved. Family friendly short films that will have stories about our community and people. And you can even include, you know, a peach as part of the concept as well. So the deadline, you can still actually get involved. The deadline is Sunday at midnight. So if you want to learn more and maybe put in a submission for the Real Peach Fest, the website is realpeachfest.com. That is R-E-E-L, peachfest.com. So get those submissions in, and maybe you'll see it on the big screen in front of thousands of people at Peach Fest, which begins on Wednesday. This is Snow as we move into this Wednesday night. Here's Informer on

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Getting a little crazy. That is Seal. And early 90s, that came out. A big hit for Seal. And he had a pretty good decade. Other hits, including the number one, Kiss from a Rose. I'm Alan. 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
5: One, two, one, two.

little patient. Some GNR, Guns N' Roses, wrapping up Summit Radio with Alan Chi. Moving into Wednesday night. Make it a good one. As mentioned, I'll be in tomorrow on Friday filling in for Joe. She'll be back after the August long weekend. All right, have a great Wednesday. Let's wrap it up and feature the birthday boy. Celebrating birthday 73, here's Geddy Lee and Rush, Fly By Night on Summit.

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2: Olay!
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2: 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Of course I did. Anything else?
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1: Good morning, I'm Colton Bazoyan. 28 new affordable rental homes are opening in Penticton for Indigenous families, individuals, and elders with low to moderate income. The five-story building at 603 Main Street includes one, two, and three-bedroom units with six wheelchair-accessible homes, heat pumps, and a shared outdoor gathering space. The project is owned and operated by McCullough Housing Society and was funded through BC's Community Housing Fund. The province says residents are expected to begin moving into the new homes in August. Summerland may be getting a new primary care model after a project was proposed at a district council meeting earlier this week. The proposal, made by the South Okanagan-Similkameen Healthcare Society, would cost an estimated $1.8 million and would give Kelly Avenue clinic providers as well as medicine practitioners a place to see patients. According to South Okanagan-Similkameen Healthcare Society Executive Director Kelly Hawes, physicians rack up between $200,000 and $300,000 of debt and prefer secure employment, which can make recruitment difficult. This model is currently used by a pair of medical centers in Penticton and would not require major investment from young physicians, allowing them to focus on providing care to patients. Hawes says this proposal will help bring sustainable healthcare to the community of Summerland. About 4,400 WestJet flight attendants are on a path to a possible picket line. Their union, the Canadian Union of Public Employees, announced this morning it has served the airline with 72-hour strike notice, meaning flight crews could hit the bricks as soon as 12:01 Calgary time Sunday morning. The second largest airline in the country says it responded to the union strike notice by issuing a lockout notice. Both sides insist they are still working to reach a contract agreement. And in sports, Vancouver has selected the Show Vancouver, led by developer Zach Ross, as its preferred partner to pursue a Major League Baseball expansion team. The group proposes building a new ballpark and mixed-use development, but has not revealed a location, estimated cost, or financing plan. The city will negotiate a memorandum of understanding covering collaboration and potential stadium sites, while the group assumes all bid-related costs and risks.
0: Summit weather.
1: A yellow warning for air quality in effect today as it will be sunny with a high of 32, clear overnight with a low of 14. Tomorrow will be sunny with a high of 35, clear overnight with a low of 16. And Saturday we'll see a mix of sun and cloud with 40% chance of showers, a high of 29. Cloudy periods overnight still with a chance of showers and a low of 11.
2: 602, I recognize my studio sits on the traditional and unceded territory of the Sylph Nation. Roads work does continue in Oliver. Several work zones along McKinney Road, Black Sage Road, Tuckalnoa Drive, Senpok Chin Boulevard. In Asuias, you've got the work on 89th Street going on. And on our highways, certainly watch for work going on west of Asuias, east and west of Princeton, both on Highway 3. If you have updates on things, give me a call, 495-7244. 295-6991.
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It's not Memorex. 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

0: Summer Radio, Tom Cochran, Red Ryder, good times. That's we hope you have. Hope you have good times with us here on the Brock Jackson Show throughout the morning. On the show today, some of the things to get to, another birthday to celebrate when it comes to music. We'll get to that after 7 o'clock. Also, Frances from Asuias Home Hardware. She joins me for her weekly conversation around 7:40. Lots of news in Asuias when it comes to water, whether it's water advisories or water restrictions or frozen water. We're going to get to all of those things this morning on the program. We'll get some comedy. We got contests going on as well, of course, and live music going on tonight and tomorrow night in Asuias. So some details on those events. And who knows what else is going to happen between now and 10 o'clock. I can't predict the future. I do not have a crystal ball. I do have a crystal ball here, but it's not working. I think it needs some new D batteries. Is that what that crystal ball requires? Or is it a 9-volt battery? Need one of those. It's the Brock Jackson Show. Let's go.
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September 18th. Those guys are performing at District Wine Village in Oliver, part of Wine Capital Weekend. 5440 on the Brock Jackson. 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
1: Good morning, I'm Colton Bazoyan. 28 new affordable rental homes are opening in Penticton for Indigenous families, individuals, and elders with low to moderate income. The five-story building at 603 Main Street includes 1, 2, and 3-bedroom units with 6 wheelchair-accessible homes, heat pumps, and a shared outdoor gathering space. The project is owned and operated by Makola Housing Society and was funded through BC's Community Housing Fund. The province says residents are expected to begin moving into the new homes in August. Firefighters in BC are working tirelessly to battle over 120 wildfires as hot and dry conditions continue to plague the province. BC Forests Minister Ravi Parmar said while firefighters are working to put out fires, British Columbians must do their part to prevent these fires from starting.
2: Our wildfire professionals are doing their part every single day. They are working long hours. They are working in very difficult conditions. We all have a role to play. Let's do our part.
1: Currently, there are around 1,000 personnel actively working to put out wildfires across the province. Prime Minister Mark Carney is in BC today to tour the Port of Vancouver in Delta. Carney's visit to the port comes weeks after the federal government announced that the Roberts Bank Terminal 2 expansion project would be referred to the Major Projects Office. His visit to BC follows a stop in Alberta, where he announced more than $500 million in funding for infrastructure to support new housing. Carney was in North Vancouver last night at a pub in support of his former Deputy Chief of Staff, Braden Cayley, who is seeking a seat in Parliament for the riding of North Vancouver-Capilano in next month's by-election. And in sports, the Winnipeg Blue Bombers host the BC Lions in the CFL tonight, with the Lions starting Caden Salter at quarterback in place of injured Nathan Rourke. Salter replaced Chase Bryce with 6 minutes left in last week's 26-12 loss to the Toronto Argonauts. Salter completed 9 of 15 pass attempts for 121 yards and ran 4 times for 12 yards. Winnipeg's record is 4-3, and BC is 1-5 in the West Division.
0: Summit weather.
1: A yellow warning for air quality in effect today as it will be sunny with a high of 32, clear overnight with a low of 14. Tomorrow will be sunny with a high of 35, clear overnight with a low of 16, and Saturday we'll see a mix of sun and cloud with 40% chance of showers, a high of 29, cloudy periods overnight still with a chance of showers, and a low of 11.
3: Roads this morning, not too bad. Usual work zones continue west of Asuias on Highway 3, east and west of Princeton on Highway 3 as well. Work going on in Oliver, several work zones in one particular area. They include McKinney Road, Black Sage Road, Tuckalinua Drive, and Senpachin Boulevard. 89th Street in Asuias affected by work as well. And if you have updates on things, give me a call, 495-7244-295-6991.
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And that's why we have love songs. 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

0: 6:40 on the Brock Jackson Show. July is ending tomorrow, but summer, it continues. You might even think that it's endless. Details on that coming up before 7 o'clock, but right now...
1: I say, hey, Sky. Southern say, I won't see. Free to Jay, I did the same old, same old.
2: Say what?
0: Hey, two Florida men, yeah, of course it's in Florida, have been arrested, and they've been charged with placing hundreds of mothballs on St. Pete Beach earlier this year. The owners of the Plaza Beach Hotel and owner of Chris's Beachside Bar in that hotel accused of placing 1,500 mothballs on the beach to prevent shorebirds from nesting. Want to keep the birds away. The two didn't want birds nesting on the beach behind their property because it would affect their business. So they put out 1,500 mothballs to keep them away. Very toxic, very dangerous items to have on the beach. They could be consumed by any animals, and the birds, they just want to keep the birds away. But now they're going to go to jail, and they've also not only managed to keep the birds away, they probably kept the customers away as well. Have you smelled mothballs? The ammonia smell? Yeah, I don't think there are many people hanging out on the beachside patio with the mothballs nearby. 1,500 of them.
3: Hey, home, I can dig it. 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

0: From the Mike South OkanaganNow.com newsroom, this is Summit News.
1: Good morning, I'm Colton Bazoyan. 28 new affordable rental homes are opening in Penticton for Indigenous families, individuals, and elders with low to moderate income. The five-story building at 603 Main Street includes one, two, and three-bedroom units with six wheelchair-accessible homes, heat pumps, and a shared outdoor gathering space. The project is owned and operated by McCullough Housing Society and was funded through BC's Community Housing Fund. The province says residents are expected to begin moving into the new homes in August. Summerland may be getting a new primary care model after a project was proposed at a district council meeting earlier this week. The proposal, made by the South Okanagan Similkameen Healthcare Society, would cost an estimated $1.8 million and would give Kelly Avenue clinic providers as well as medicine practitioners a place to see patients. According to South Okanagan Similkameen Healthcare Society Executive Director Kelly Hawes, physicians rack up between $200,000 and $300,000 of debt and prefer secure employment, which can make recruitment difficult. This model is currently used by a pair of medical centers in Penticton and would not require major investment from young physicians, allowing them to focus on providing care to patients. Hawes says this proposal will help bring sustainable healthcare to the community of Summerland. Prime Minister Mark Carney says Canada has regained control over immigration levels. He says asylum claims and temporary resident numbers have dropped after new federal measures were introduced. Carney says immigration restraint is still needed because population growth continues to pressure housing. The federal government is working with provinces on future immigration priorities and skill-based programs. Alberta Premier Danielle Smith says the province wants more control over immigration decisions. And in sports, the Toronto Blue Jays have the day off before hosting the St. Louis Cardinals tomorrow at Rogers Centre in the first of a three-game homestand. The Blue Jays are coming off a 5-2 win over the Washington Nationals to take that series 2-1. Toronto is 5.5 games out of a wild card spot, with Major League Baseball's trade deadline looming on Monday.
0: Summit weather.
1: A yellow warning for air quality in effect today as it will be sunny with a high of 32, clear overnight with a low of 14. Tomorrow will be sunny with a high of 35, clear overnight with a low of 16. And Saturday we'll see a mix of sun and cloud with 40% chance of showers, a high of 29. Cloudy periods overnight, still with a chance of showers, and a low of 11.
2: On the roads, work does continue west of Asuias on Highway 3 and west of Princeton on Highway 3, east and west of Princeton, in fact, on Highway 3. 89th Street in Asuias, construction continues there in Oliver. Work on McKinney Road, Black Sage Road, Tuckalnoa Drive, Senpok Chin Boulevard. Watch for crews in those areas. Playground zones are in effect, 30 kilometers an hour. If you do have updates on things, give me a call, 495-7244-295-6991.
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Summit Radio, Colin James. That guy always puts on a great show. Keep on loving me, baby. There is live music going on tonight in Oliver, tomorrow in Osuyas. Details on the each community's Music in the Park series. Yes. Oliver tonight, Music in the Park in Osuyas tomorrow night. Details.

0: 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You like live music? 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
0: 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Oliver Community Arts Council presenting Music in the Park tonight. Again, every Thursday night at the Community Park in Oliver. Tonight it's Blues Town Blues Band. Admission by donation. There'll be food trucks on site for that. I guess going at 6:30 tonight at the Community Park in Oliver. And then tomorrow, the big show, Osseous Music in the Park with Fleetwood Magic. A lot of people excited about this. A lot of buzz building. It's going to be a big show, big crowd for that Fleetwood Mac tribute band tomorrow night at the Gyro Beach Band Shell. That gets going at 6:30. 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Winner, half goes to you, half goes to Music in the Park and the museum. So lots going on. 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Oliver's Music in the Park with Blues Town Blues Band at 6:30. 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In Osseous with Fleetwood Magic. If you have stuff going on in our community, tell me about it. 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Head over to MySouthOkanaganNow.com and our community calendar there. 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

0: Remember the winter that was, followed by the spring that wasn't?
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biggest releases from MTV Unplugged turns 30 today. Happy 30th birthday to Alice in Chains, MTV's Unplugged. It was released on this day back in 1996, 30 years ago. The recording was the band's first concert since 1994. In that time, lead singer Layne Staley had battled a heroin addiction. It was so severe, the group had to stop performing live. They were temporarily disbanded, but got back together for this show. And despite Layne Staley's poor health, again, recovering from heroin addiction, and guitarist Jerry Cantrell, he had food poisoning at the time, the performance was still a huge success and was recorded and released as a CD to much acclaim. Happy 30th birthday to Alice in Chains, MTV Unplugged.

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1: Good morning, I'm Colton Bazoyan. 28 new affordable rental homes are opening in Penticton for Indigenous families, individuals, and elders with low to moderate income. The five-story building at 603 Main Street includes one, two, and three-bedroom units with six wheelchair-accessible homes, heat pumps, and a shared outdoor gathering space. The project is owned and operated by McCullough Housing Society and was funded through BC's Community Housing Fund. The province says residents are expected to begin moving into the new homes in August. Summerland may be getting a new primary care model after a project was proposed at a district council meeting earlier this week. The proposal, made by the South Okanagan-Similkameen Healthcare Society, would cost an estimated $1.8 million and would give Kelly Avenue clinic providers as well as medicine practitioners a place to see patients. According to South Okanagan-Similkameen Healthcare Society Executive Director Kelly Hawes, physicians rack up between $200,000 and $300,000 of debt and prefer secure employment, which can make recruitment difficult. This model is currently used by a pair of medical centers in Penticton and would not require major investment from young physicians, allowing them to focus on providing care to patients. Hawes says this proposal will help bring sustainable healthcare to the community of Summerland. About 4,400 WestJet flight attendants are on a path to a possible picket line. Their union, the Canadian Union of Public Employees, announced this morning it has served the airline with 72-hour strike notice, meaning flight crews could hit the bricks as soon as 12:01 Calgary time Sunday morning. The second largest airline in the country says it responded to the union strike notice by issuing a lockout notice. Both sides insist they are still working to reach a contract agreement. And in sports, Vancouver has selected the Show Vancouver, led by developer Zach Ross, as its preferred partner to pursue a Major League Baseball expansion team. The group proposes building a new ballpark and mixed-use development, but has not revealed a location, estimated cost, or financing plan. The city will negotiate a memorandum of understanding covering collaboration and potential stadium sites, while the group assumes all bid-related costs and risks.
0: Summit weather.
1: A yellow warning for air quality in effect today as it will be sunny with a high of 32, clear overnight with a low of 14. Tomorrow will be sunny with a high of 35, clear overnight with a low of 16. And Saturday we'll see a mix of sun and cloud with 40% chance of showers, a high of 29. Cloudy periods overnight still with a chance of showers and a low of 11.
2: Beep, beep, beep, beep, yeah. 7:32, 14 degrees in Osoyoos. It's 11 in Princeton on the roads. Work does continue west of Osoyoos on Highway 3, east and west of Princeton on Highway 3 as well. So watch for crews in those areas. Local streets affected, 89th Street in Osoyoos with the construction continuing and work in Oliver on several roads, including Senpok Chin Boulevard, Tuckalnoo Drive, Black Sage Road, and McKinney Road. Watch for crews there. Playground zones are active, 30 kilometers an hour. And as always, if you have any updates for me, give me a call, 495-7244-295-6991.
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Frances at Asuias Home Hardware. I don't know if she ever has time to relax. It's the busiest place in Asuias year-round. We are scheduled to talk to Frances from Asuias Home Hardware coming up shortly on Summit.

0: 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Checking in with Francis at Asuias Home Hardware. And last week, Francis, we talked about air conditioners, and they were flying out the door.
1: And we are sold out of window air conditioners, but we still have some portable, Brock. Mm. But I have to tell you a story. I mean, we all love Diane Ball, right?
0: Yes.
1: I mean, she's just... You can't help but be happy around Diane Ball.
0: She's a local treasure.
1: She is. And anyway, she goes, "Oh, I listen to you on the radio every day, and I really enjoy listening to you and Brock." And then she says, "But Brock's my favorite." So there you go.
0: Checks in the mail, Diane. Checks in the mail.
1: You'll have to tell her. Excuse me again. Anyway, it's happening, Brock. Uh-oh. The Grinch just came to the back door.
0: Christmas
1: is arriving.
0: Oh, my gosh.
1: We got deer. We got trees. The big shipment of the Grinch just came in.
0: Mm-hmm.
1: Fall and winter little catalog. Oh my goodness. I hate to do it. I hate to even think about it.
0: Wow.
1: But let's sell the rest of those air conditioners because we need to make room for Christmas trees.
0: You got to blow out all the summer stuff now is what you're saying.
1: And at half price, I mean, what a buy.
0: Yeah.
1: No, I really believe that our store needs to be looking as good and as full in August as it did in May. Mm-hmm. So we're actually bringing in more spring and summer as well. So again, a lot of people are asking about the yard sale. Yes, we will be having our annual yard sale. That will be starting actually a week from today.
0: Oh, okay.
1: We still have space in the science camp this weekend. I think we have about 4 or 5 spaces left. And this Saturday, they're making rainbow snow domes, so it's really going to be cool. All you have to do is let Samantha know, either email her or come into the store or call the store to register your child. That's 10 o'clock Saturday morning. And, man, is it going to be a weekend of music in this community.
0: Right.
1: Everything I look at, there is just going to be music everywhere. Mm-hmm. So, you know, all I can end the program by saying dance like nobody's watching.
0: Music in the park and all the different, you know, wineries and restaurants and musical acts everywhere.
1: So, yeah, and the white down at the Gyro Park and the motels and wine. I mean, there's just music everywhere.
0: It's a musical weekend ahead, a long weekend, yes. And then we're into August and then we're into Christmas. So.
1: Well, we do have to have a couple of other things in between that, but yeah, you're right.
0: All right, details on the yard sale next Thursday when it all kicks off, I guess.
1: Right.
0: All right, Francis, enjoy the week. We'll talk to you next Thursday.
1: All righty. Bye.
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0: Summer Radio, Learn to Fly, Foo Fighters. Not going to be much flying happening this weekend if this WestJet flight attendants union strike. They've served that 72-hour strike notice. It could start as soon as Sunday if the two sides don't reach a deal. So if you have travel plans for Sunday, Monday, Tuesday, Wednesday on WestJet, keep your fingers crossed and let's get those, keep those planes in the air and keep those flight attendants paid properly. 7:49 on the Brock Jackson Show. Don't forget, coming up tomorrow, it's our final weekly prize in our Business of the Month contest with Payne Management Window Cleaning, Kevin and Jana. 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
1: Good morning, I'm Colton Bazoyan. 28 new affordable rental homes are opening in Penticton for Indigenous families, individuals, and elders with low to moderate income. The five-story building at 603 Main Street includes one, two, and three-bedroom units with six wheelchair-accessible homes, heat pumps, and a shared outdoor gathering space. The project is owned and operated by McCullough Housing Society and was funded through BC's Community Housing Fund. The province says residents are expected to begin moving into the new homes in August. Firefighters in BC are working tirelessly to battle over 120 wildfires as hot and dry conditions continue to plague the province. BC Forests Minister Ravi Parmar said while firefighters are working to put out fires, British Columbians must do their part to prevent these fires from starting.
2: Our wildfire professionals are doing their part every single day. They are working long hours. They are working in very difficult conditions. We all have a role to play. Let's do our part.
1: Currently, there are around 1,000 personnel actively working to put out wildfires across the province. Prime Minister Mark Carney is in BC today to tour the Port of Vancouver in Delta. Carney's visit to the port comes weeks after the federal government announced that the Roberts Bank Terminal 2 expansion project would be referred to the Major Projects Office. His visit to BC follows a stop in Alberta, where he announced more than $500 million in funding for infrastructure to support new housing. Carney was in North Vancouver last night at a pub in support of his former Deputy Chief of Staff, Braden Cayley, who is seeking a seat in Parliament for the riding of North Vancouver Capilano in next month's by-election. And in sports, the Winnipeg Blue Bombers host the BC Lions in the CFL tonight, with the Lions starting Caden Salter at quarterback in place of injured Nathan Rourke. Salter replaced Chase Bryce with 6 minutes left in last week's 26-12 loss to the Toronto Argonauts. Salter completed 9 of 15 pass attempts for 121 yards and ran 4 times for 12 yards. Winnipeg's record is 4-3, and BC is 1-5 in the West Division.
0: Summit weather.
1: A yellow warning for air quality in effect today as it will be sunny with a high of 32, clear overnight with a low of 14. Tomorrow will be sunny with a high of 35, clear overnight with a low of 16. And Saturday, we'll see a mix of sun and cloud with 40% chance of showers, a high of 29. Cloudy periods overnight, still with a chance of showers, and a low of 11.
3: Roads looking pretty good right now. You will find work going on, of course, west of Asuias on Highway 3, east and west of Princeton on Highway 3, locally in Oliver. Got some work going on several areas, including McKinney Road, Tuckalnoo Drive, Black Sage Road, Sen Pak Chin Boulevard, 89th Street in Asuias, affected by construction as well. And if you have updates, give me a call, 495-7244-295-6991.
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3: And we are deep into summer vacation time, so songs all week long with that vacation, holiday, travel theme to them, maybe a destination, maybe a mode of travel as well. Get those suggestions in on Facebook or Instagram. Love hearing from you. And of course, after all, you program the ABCs of music. And no need to suggest this song anymore. Already taken care of by Sarah, Lisa, and Heather.

Radio Madonna, of course, that is Holiday on the ABC's Music. Songs about holidays, vacations, travel, all those things. The theme this week on the ABC's Music. Thanks to Sarah, Lisa, Heather for suggesting that song for Madonna, Jumping in the Hot Tub Time Machine, back to 1983, her debut album, and that was her first hit for Madonna all the way back in 1983. And she actually gets credit for playing the cowbell on that song, or as she said in the liner notes, cowbell, B-E-L-L-E, a cowbell. But damn, Madonna on the cowbell in that song. Holiday. One more slot to fill tomorrow morning for the ABC's Music. If you have a song about travel, about vacations, about holidays that come to mind, let us know what it is on Facebook or Instagram. We might be playing your selection tomorrow on the ABC's Music.

0: Summer Radio, Barney Bentall on the Brock Jackson Show. In the town of Asuias, there's always lots of talk about water. Of course, you've got the water advisory in effect for the Manganese in the water system. You've got the Stage 3 water restrictions that start on Saturday in Asuias and the surrounding area, down to one day a week for watering, and also a water service disruption today for people living in the Meadowlark area. They are advised the water service is temporarily shut off starting around now, or starting around 8 o'clock, going till about noon to allow for water main work. Notices had been delivered directly to affected properties prior to the shutdown. But again, the Meadowlark area of Asuias, a water shutdown today until 12 o'clock. And of course, if you have any questions about any of the water issues in town, make sure you get in touch with the folks at the town of Asuias.
1: Rhythm meets the soul of summer at the first ever True Rhythm Festival.
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2: Welcome back, my friend, to the Ridge Pub and Restaurant in Osuyas. It's the perfect place to catch the game because it's filled with TVs, or maybe settle in out on the patio and take in the spectacular mountain view. The pub is open every day 11 until 10 p.m. or choose the restaurant side for great breakfast and lunches from 7 a.m. until 2 p.m. Two distinct sides, one great vibe. The Ridge Pub and Restaurant in Osuyas at the intersection of Highway 3 and 97.
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1: Good morning, I'm Colton Bazoyan. 28 new affordable rental homes are opening in Penticton for Indigenous families, individuals, and elders with low to moderate income. The five-story building at 603 Main Street includes one, two, and three-bedroom units with six wheelchair-accessible homes, heat pumps, and a shared outdoor gathering space. The project is owned and operated by McCullough Housing Society and was funded through BC's Community Housing Fund. The province says residents are expected to begin moving into the new homes in August. Firefighters in BC are working tirelessly to battle over 120 wildfires as hot and dry conditions continue to plague the province. BC Forests Minister Ravi Parmar said while firefighters are working to put out fires, British Columbians must do their part to prevent these fires from starting.
2: Our wildfire professionals are doing their part every single day. They are working long hours. They are working in very difficult conditions. We all have a role to play. Let's do our part.
1: Currently, there are around 1,000 personnel actively working to put out wildfires across the province. Prime Minister Mark Carney is in BC today to tour the Port of Vancouver in Delta. Carney's visit to the port comes weeks after the federal government announced that the Roberts Bank Terminal 2 expansion project would be referred to the Major Projects Office. His visit to BC follows a stop in Alberta, where he announced more than $500 million in funding for infrastructure to support new housing. Carney was in North Vancouver last night at a pub in support of his former Deputy Chief of Staff, Braden Cayley, who is seeking a seat in Parliament for the riding of North Vancouver-Capilano in next month's by-election. And in sports, the Winnipeg Blue Bombers host the BC Lions in the CFL tonight, with the Lions starting Caden Salter at quarterback in place of injured Nathan Rourke. Salter replaced Chase Bryce with 6 minutes left in last week's 26-12 loss to the Toronto Argonauts. Salter completed 9 of 15 pass attempts for 121 yards and ran 4 times for 12 yards. Winnipeg's record is 4-3, and BC is 1-5 in the West Division.
0: Summit weather.
1: A yellow warning for air quality in effect today as it will be sunny with a high of 32, clear overnight with a low of 14. Tomorrow will be sunny with a high of 35, clear overnight with a low of 16, and Saturday we'll see a mix of sun and cloud with 40% chance of showers, a high of 29, cloudy periods overnight still with a chance of showers, and a low of 11.
3: Beep, beep, beep, beep, yeah. 832, 17 in Asuias, it's 13 in Princeton on the roads. Work does continue west of Asuias and west and east of Princeton. Also some work going on east of Carameas on Highway 3. Locally, 89th Street in Asuias affected by work. Roads in Oliver, you're going to want to watch for work going on. McKinney Road, Black Sage Road, Tuckalnuit Drive, and Senpok Chin Boulevard. And you are out there. You can tell me what is happening because I can only see so far from this studio. 495-7244 295-6991.
0: Oliver may officially be Canada's wine capital, but locals know it might secretly be Canada's pizza capital, too. Either way, we pair nicely with both. The South Okanagan soundtrack is Summit Radio.

0: Summit Radio with Lenny on the Brock Jackson Show. Tomorrow, we give away our final e-bike rental for two from Asuias Scooters in our Experience the Okanagan contest. You and a friend could be out there enjoying the streets, the sunshine of Asuias on e-bikes for a couple of hours. And then after the long weekend, we give away our grand prize in Experience the Okanagan, the 1 hour on the lake with ATB Water Sports. 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

0: Earth, Wind, and Fire. All three of them. September on the Brock Jackson Show. Let's pause Amateur Comedy Hour, give you something from a professional today, something from Tom Papa.
1: Don't hate on it. Don't hate on it. Except you. This is it, guys. You're a grown-up. You're an adult. This is what you ended up looking like. Game over. So you don't have the body of an Olympic athlete. Well, you're not an Olympic athlete. You're Don from sales. You got a fat ass. You wear khakis. You hike them up when you walk. We still like you. So don't tell me what you're quitting. I don't care. I don't care what your low self-esteem decided you should quit this week. I'm quitting meat. I'm quitting gluten. I don't care. You're my friend. You looked awful yesterday. You're going to look a little worse tomorrow.

0: Let's check in with Scott Robertson of Murray Buick GM in Penticton. 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
1: 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It only takes a few minutes to figure out a scenario, and who knows, maybe your next truck awaits you right at Murray GM, and get ready to enjoy the rest of this beautiful Okanagan summer.
0: There you go, 1010 Westminster in Penticton is where you're going to find Scott and the crew at Murray's and all those trucks. Scott, have yourself a great Thursday. We'll check in with you again tomorrow morning.
1: Well, sure, we'll take care and have yourself a fantastic Thursday as well.
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1: Good morning, I'm Colton Bazoyan. 28 new affordable rental homes are opening in Penticton for Indigenous families, individuals, and elders with low to moderate income. The five-story building at 603 Main Street includes one, two, and three-bedroom units with six wheelchair-accessible homes, heat pumps, and a shared outdoor gathering space. The project is owned and operated by Makola Housing Society and was funded through BC's Community Housing Fund. The province says residents are expected to begin moving into the new homes in August. Firefighters in BC are working tirelessly to battle over 120 wildfires as hot and dry conditions continue to plague the province. BC Forests Minister Ravi Parmar said while firefighters are working to put out fires, British Columbians must do their part to prevent these fires from starting.
2: Our wildfire professionals are doing their part every single day. They are working long hours. They are working in very difficult conditions. We all have a role to play. Let's do our part.
1: Currently, there are around 1,000 personnel actively working to put out wildfires across the province. Prime Minister Mark Carney is in BC today to tour the Port of Vancouver in Delta. Carney's visit to the port comes weeks after the federal government announced that the Roberts Bank Terminal 2 expansion project would be referred to the Major Projects Office. His visit to BC follows a stop in Alberta, where he announced more than $500 million in funding for infrastructure to support new housing. Carney was in North Vancouver last night at a pub in support of his former Deputy Chief of Staff, Braden Cayley, who is seeking a seat in Parliament for the riding of North Vancouver-Capilano in next month's by-election. And in sports, the Winnipeg Blue Bombers host the BC Lions in the CFL tonight, with the Lions starting Caden Salter at quarterback in place of injured Nathan Rourke. Salter replaced Chase Bryce with 6 minutes left in last week's 26-12 loss to the Toronto Argonauts. Salter completed 9 of 15 pass attempts for 121 yards and ran 4 times for 12 yards. Winnipeg's record is 4-3, and BC is 1-5 in the West Division.
0: Summit weather.
1: A yellow warning for air quality in effect today as it will be sunny with a high of 32, clear overnight with a low of 14. Tomorrow will be sunny with a high of 35, clear overnight with a low of 16, and Saturday we'll see a mix of sun and cloud with 40% chance of showers, a high of 29, cloudy periods overnight still with a chance of showers, and a low of 11.
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News you can use, the Brock Jackson Show. Fun fact, as promised, we're talking about singing. And the fun fact is, singing helps to reduce depression and anxiety, increases the oxygen flow to your lungs, and helps you have better posture. So if you enjoy singing, even if you can't carry a tune, you want to sing along to this song, it is good for

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Summit Radio with Foreigner on the Brock Jackson Show. 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And it's starting on Saturday. Yeah, public skating on Saturday at the Sun Bowl, 5:15 until 6:15 p.m. And again on Sunday, 3:30 until 4:45. 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

Summit Radio, yellow warning for air quality remains in effect for the South Okanagan and Similkameen, Asuias, and Oliver today. A sun with that smoke, a little bit of wind this afternoon, high of 32, clear tonight down to 14, and again sunny tomorrow with the smoke in the air and a high of 35. Princeton, 29 today with sunshine, but that smoke lingering around. Clear tonight with the smoke. I don't know how the weather department can say it's clear with smoke. But anyhow, clear smoke tonight, down to 9, and sunny again tomorrow with that smoke lingering, hanging in the air. Tomorrow, a high of 34 in Princeton.

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So action-packed show tomorrow. I'll check in with you then.

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1: Hot sauces?
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Heaven is a place on earth. Belinda Carlisle. You know how there's summer camps for kids and there's different themes. Sometimes it's sports or science or the arts for summer camps. And then they have camps for adults too. And sometimes the theme is rock and roll. Belinda Carlisle would be the headliner for the fourth annual Women's Rock and Roll Fantasy Camp. She knows a thing or two about rock and roll. That would be a cool one to go to. Just, you know, send the kids to grandma's place for a week. And go to Rock and Roll Fantasy Camp, which is happening in November.

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2: Barbecue. Oh, barbecue all the time because it's the best. On the list, the top types seen at every backyard barbecue. Someone who brings their own chair. Someone who takes over the music entertainment. Oh, no, no, no. Dog, please, not Jethro Tull's greatest hits again. Stop it. Top types seen at every backyard barbecue. Someone who won't eat with their hands. They insist on cutlery. You want a knife and fork for the hot dog? Fine. Someone who doesn't eat anything. Hey, they're not hungry. Someone offering the host or designated cook advice. Might want to flip that over. I know that person. Top types seen at every backyard barbecue. Someone who drops their food on the floor. It happens. Someone who keeps the drinks topped up. Just want to say I love that person. Very important person. That's the VIP of the backyard barbecue. And also one of the top types seen at every barbecue. Someone who gets their food delivered to them without getting up. Hey, it's not delivery. It's, well, it is delivery. And it's appreciated.

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1: I'm Lauren Achille. West Kelowna RCMP say a break-and-enter investigation led officers to a large amount of illegal drugs, tobacco, and other items. RCMP say evidence linked the home to a separate investigation involving illegal activity. Mounties acquired a search warrant for the property, allowing officers to confiscate any significant quantity of suspected illicit drugs, cannabis products, and tobacco. RCMP say the investigation remains ongoing and did not provide any information about any arrests. Everyone is expecting a heated race for the mayor's chair here in Kelowna come October. Earlier this week, Tom Dias announced he was going to seek a third term. Councillor Ron Cannon had already declared he is in the city's top job. Cannon says changes are needed.
2: We're not the fastest growing city anymore, but our bureaucracy has doubled that. So we need to bring our city hall in line. Our property taxes have increased about 19% compounded over the last 4 years, where inflation is only at 11%.
1: The civic election is set for October 17th. WestJet is warning a potential flight disruption after the flight attendants union issued a 72-hour strike notice. The airline issued a 72 lockout notice today in response. WestJet and Coop 8125 say they will continue to bargain in the hopes of reaching a deal before Sunday. The airline says guests traveling between today and August 4th can make a one-time change or cancel their flight at no extra cost. And in sports, the Blue Jays host the St. Louis Cardinals Friday night. And in football, the BC Lions begin the ninth week of the CFL season when they visit the Winnipeg Blue Bombers tonight.
0: Summit weather.
1: In Soyuz, it's 21 degrees, sunny today, reaching a high of 32. Tonight, clear skies with a low of 14. In Penticton, it's 23 degrees, sunny as well, reaching a high of 32. Tonight, clear with a low of 14. And in Summerland, it's 24 degrees, sunny today, will reach a high of 32 as well. Tonight, clear skies with a low of 14. Environment Canada has also issued an air quality warning. Residents and visitors are advised to stay in well-ventilated areas during this time. I'm Lauren Achille.
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The original idol, the champ, Kelly Clarkson. Since you've been gone, as season 25 of that show begins auditions next month, been around a long time. Kelly Clarkson, not a part of it. She's on the competition. She's on the other singing reality show, one of the coaches on The Voice. Wonder if the people at Idol are miffed by that. Like, hey, Kelly, you should be over here. But you're over there. I'm sure the relationship's fine. There's probably not any tension whatsoever.

0: Summit.
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See, spot, run, and waitlist. Summit Radio with Alan Shi. Happy Thursday. I'll be with you again today and tomorrow as Joe is off. We'll be back after the August long weekend. And is still looking at seeing our air quality kind of affected for the next day or so. And even a little more smoke, it looks like, today than yesterday. But some hot conditions into the 30s, maybe the mid-30s tomorrow. And for the long weekend, going to be a lot of sunshine, although might cool down a little bit. Once we get into maybe Sunday and holiday Monday. So we'll take it, I guess, right? As long as we can keep some of the smoke away, it is expected, hopefully, to maybe dissipate in the next 24 hours or so. We'll get the music from Goche after this classic from Lynyrd Skynyrd. Sweet Home, Alabama. It's on Sunday.

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0: 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Terrible. 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

That is Sheryl Crow. It's My Favorite Mistake. Summer Radio with Alan G here on a Thursday together, 6 days away from Peach Festival. And I guess one of the big mistakes you could make, I'm not saying don't do it, but heading out to Peach Fest and driving down to all the events, it's going to be tough, right? It is such a busy event. So remember, there is a transit in Penticton. They will have enhanced hours, and also they'll have an extra stop at Veterans Way just close to Lakeshore. As a matter of fact, the last bus will leave that stop at 11:42 each night. So plenty of time to make your way out of the park and still get a ride home. Also set up right at Okanagan Lake Park, too. They will have the free bike valet back again. So now that's a nice option. Take a little bike down, take in all the festivities. It'll be taken care of with the bike valet. So certainly you can do that. And remember, there will be some closures on the Saturday for the big Peach and Beach Parade that will happen. Also, Community Market and Farmer's Market will be going on. So be ready for those closures on the Saturday. And there'll be a small one Sunday, of course, for the Kiddies Day Parade, too. So for a full look at everything going on for Peach Fest, peachfest.com. And, of course, you want to learn more about what's being offered for transit locally, bctransit.com. As we head down under now, and their biggest hit, number one for Men at Work here on Summit.

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And somehow that makes perfect sense. The soundtrack? 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The South Okanagan soundtrack.

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4: 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Jolene's got the soundtrack to make them slightly less soul crushing. 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

Summit Radio with Michael Jackson and Rock With You. I'm Alan Shee hanging out with you here on this Thursday. And of course, tomorrow we'll get to a number of draws for some great prizes that we're giving away throughout the month of July. 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

That is Rush and Limelight, a day after Geddy Lee had a birthday. It is Summer Radio with Al and G filling in for Joe. She's off again today, and tomorrow we'll be back after the August-long weekend. So we know a lot of people will spend thousands of dollars a year to try and look younger, right? But apparently there's one body part that could give away your true age. And according to plastic surgeons, it's the neck, apparently, right? Because the neck skin is thinner. It's easier to tell when it's dehydrated. Plus, tech neck is a big issue as well. And when people are using sunscreen, a lot of times, a part in the body they don't protect like they should is actually the neck. And then add to that another trend where we've heard people who take Ozempic get Ozempic neck. Same thing. They get these wrinkles even if they're younger as well. So apparently of all the things over the last few years that have certainly skyrocketed when it comes to those trying to fix, it's the wrinkles on your neck. And by the way, it's also, I don't want to say that getting plastic surgery, you know, is going to discriminate against certain people, but this procedure, according to plastic surgeons, probably costs about 10 grand. So yeah, if you're worried about your neck, even in the heart of summer, I don't know, maybe opt for a scarf. Here's Joe Jackson. Is she really going to go out with him here on

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0: Yes, Jolene, like the Dolly song. But she's not stealing your man. Just your attention on the drive home. Afternoons with Jolene on the South Okanagan soundtrack. Summit Radio.

Life's been good. That is Joel Walsh here on Summer Radio. I'm not too sure if a Billy in Summerland is listening, but I know that's his favorite. When I've done request shows before, Billy's always calling up for Life's Been Good. Joel Walsh classic right there here on Summit. I'm Alan G. Want to mention this coming up later tonight in Summerland. You still might be part of it. Part of it if you want to. It's called The Journey of My Life, Writing My Own Story. And it's kind of a workshop on doing exactly that, writing your own life story. And for a lot of people, even if you kind of delve into writing a bit, a lot of people don't like kind of talking about or writing about themselves. And even not to try and make this kind of morbid, but it's even like if you want to write your own obituary, what a lot of people are doing, this is a workshop for you. This will happen at the community center between 7 and 8:30, and you can pre-register. 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I think I have it there, but this is coming up tonight in Summerland. It'll get underway at the community center at 7. It's the power of love now. Some movie music from Back to the Future. Huey Lewis and the News here on Summerland.

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Weezer, Beverly Hills. It's Summer Radio with Alan. She's filling in for Joe today and tomorrow. She'll be back, of course, coming up after the August-long weekend. Want to talk about Experience the Okanagan? Have another big draw to get to tomorrow. It's your chance to win an e-bike rental for two from Mitsui Scooters. And then next week, after the August-long, someone will win an hour on the lake with ATB Water Sports for you and up to seven friends. How fun will that be? Maybe to take advantage of winning that prize to use in August in Mitsui. So again, it's Mitsui Scooters and ATB Water Sports. Experience the Okanagan. Two big draws to get to tomorrow and then on Tuesday. So make sure you are in it to win it. Go to mysouthokanaganow.com. Head to the contest section and then click on Experience the Okanagan. Fill out the contact details and you'll be into those draws, of course, coming up tomorrow, where Regan and Brock will do those draws for those listening in Summit, in Penticton, Summerland, and of course, Oliver and Isuyas. Make sure you enter, right? Time is critical. The situation is critical. This is Platinum Blonde, Situation Critical. On

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1: Good evening. BC's Ministry of Emergency Management is urging people traveling this long weekend to take extra care and be aware of fire risk conditions. With around 130 active fires burning, the ministry says we need to be aware of road conditions, which will be busier than usual this long weekend. The ministry also saying we need to report fires immediately if spotting any flames, and those in potential danger zones should have emergency plans in place and a grab-and-go bag ready in case of the need to evacuate. Angelo Isidoro is leaving his role as executive director of the BC Conservatives. Emily Jovesky with more.
2: Isidoro took on the role in 2022 when the BC Conservatives were struggling to stay afloat and steered the party to official opposition status by 2024. He said the job has been a highlight of his career and he leaves on amicable and mutual terms. Recently elected leader Carrie Lynn Finley says she appreciates the continuity Isidoro provided during an early transition time. Emily Jovesky, Vista News, Victoria.
1: A possible airline shutdown is on the horizon as the union representing flight attendants for WestJet issued 72-hour strike notice. The union says key issues include unpaid work for tasks, with WestJet saying all duties are compensated through a credit hour system rather than an hourly rate. The Minister of Jobs and Families Office says in a statement, Canadians are counting on both parties to work together to reach a deal at the bargaining table. In sports, the CFL kicks off Week 9 tonight in Winnipeg, where the Blue Bombers host the BC Lions. The Lions, minus injured quarterback Nathan Rourke, as Caden Salter will make his first professional start after coming in relief last week. Kickoff for the game, 5:30. I'm Calvin Hector.
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1: Here's the Environment Canada weather forecast for the South Okanagan. There is a yellow warning for air quality in effect with smoke impacting the area for the next 24 to 48 hours in the South Okanagan. Weather-wise, a clear sky tonight with that smoke. Winds becoming light, a low of 14 degrees. More sun tomorrow, return to smoky skies as well. Winds gusting up to 40 kilometers an hour by the afternoon, warming up to a high of 33 degrees. And a quick peek at the start of the weekend. Saturday calling for a mix of sun and cloud, chance of rain, high of 28.
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There's the Watchmen out of Winnipeg and Stereo Summer Radio with Alan Sheese. So here's something. I think to me it's kind of scary. Now, I don't have kids, but parents in a New York school were kind of up in arms about the plans at the school to have an AI-powered robot in the classroom. But to other teachers, officials locally, and residents were concerned. Now, the company that makes it also has ties to a company that makes, realistic sex bots. We'll just leave it there. But that's not the real issue. $60,000 for this one robot named Sally that apparently would act almost like an education assistant in helping out the students. But the scary part is that parents and teachers concerned about maybe personal information might be used and stored by this robot. Now, the school said that no, they will not collect any personal information. There'll be no recording, any audio or video or anything like that, or sending data back to the company that made it. So for now, it's in pause mode. But the scary part is it's probably not going to last forever. And as we know, there are actual humans in classes now to help out the teachers. So what if the teacher had to leave the room for a moment? I don't know, take a call. Like, are the kids going to, are they going to be throwing paper at the robot? How's the robot going to react in that regard? But it is kind of scary because it may be not something we see, this year or next year in the next 5 years in classes. But for those having kids now, this could be a reality in the next decade. $60,000 for just one of those Sallys in the classroom. So for now, it's on hold in New York. $60,000. Speaking of money, how about this classic? Pink Floyd and Money.

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Everybody have fun tonight. It is Wang Chung here on Summit Radio with Dal and Shin. I think a lot of fun probably getting underway this weekend for the August long. And part of that fun might be for a few of you checking out the first ever Penticton Punk Fest at the Lusso Canadian Center on Winnipeg Street. And going to run for 3 nights. There'll be close to, I think, 25 punk bands from all across the province will be here for this first annual event. It was kind of started off kind of small, and that maybe it's going to be one night, but so many bands on board. It is going to be 3 nights. Tomorrow night between 6 and midnight, Saturday 5:30 to midnight, and Sunday 6 to midnight with all these amazing bands. You can learn more about Penticton Punk Fest. Just look for it on Facebook or Instagram and be a part of it. For all those that love punk music, it gets underway tomorrow night. Here's someone not punk in any way. It's Avicii, the late great Avicii. Hey, brother.

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1: Good evening. BC's Ministry of Emergency Management is urging people traveling this long weekend to take extra care and be aware of fire risk conditions. With around 130 active fires burning, the ministry says we need to be aware of road conditions, which will be busier than usual this long weekend. The ministry also saying we need to report fires immediately if spotting any flames, and those in potential danger zones should have emergency plans in place and a grab-and-go bag ready in case of the need to evacuate. Angelo Isidoro is leaving his role as executive director of the BC Conservatives. Emily Jovesky with more.
2: Isidoro took on the role in 2022 when the BC Conservatives were struggling to stay afloat and steered the party to official opposition status by 2024. He said the job has been a highlight of his career and he leaves on amicable and mutual terms. Recently elected leader Carrie Lynn Finley says she appreciates the continuity Isidoro provided during an early transition time. Emily Jovesky, Vista News, Victoria.
1: A possible airline shutdown is on the horizon as the union representing flight attendants for WestJet issued 72-hour strike notice. The union says key issues include unpaid work for tasks, with WestJet saying all duties are compensated through a credit hour system rather than an hourly rate. The Minister of Jobs and Families Office says in a statement, Canadians are counting on both parties to work together to reach a deal at the bargaining table. In sports, the CFL kicks off Week 9 tonight in Winnipeg, where the Blue Bombers host the BC Lions. The Lions, minus injured quarterback Nathan Rourke, as Caden Salter will make his first professional start after coming in relief last week. Kickoff for the game, 5:30. I'm Calvin Hector.
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1: Here's the Environment Canada weather forecast for the South Okanagan. There is a yellow warning for air quality in effect with smoke impacting the area for the next 24 to 48 hours in the South Okanagan. Weather-wise, a clear sky tonight with that smoke. Winds becoming light, a low of 14 degrees. More sun tomorrow, return to smoky skies as well. Winds gusting up to 40 kilometers an hour by the afternoon, warming up to a high of 33 degrees. And a quick peek at the start of the weekend. Saturday calling for a mix of sun and cloud, chance of rain, high of 28.
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